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grew up in the city, so you really never lived out in the country. You never walked to school alongside a dusty old road. 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You never went cow tipping, and you sure didn't go skinny dipping in no dirty old pond. That's cause you're a city slicker. But that's okay. You're still welcome here at the Soul Saloon and Honky Tonk. 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

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And I know it resembles a lake, but is there really a lake at Lake City? 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

Everybody has one. That thing they look at and quietly tell themselves, one day I'll own one. 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
0: 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Fact is, everything we play has that same special feel. Something that says this is the real deal from Fiddle and Steel. 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That original honky-tonk country feel. 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

Before you raised your kids, we know how you raised a little hell. Hey, don't worry. We'll just keep that to ourselves. Great country music and great country artists on the Outlaw.

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Johnny Cash, Charlie Rich, Tracy Lawrence, and other great country acts. 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

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We salute the people of Northeast Arkansas. 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

0: 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One, they don't play it on other stations. 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
6: 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And while you're there, spend just 10 minutes trying a mattress and Gamble Home will donate $10 to the Learning Center through their You Take 10, We Give 10 event. 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

We're old hippies, old yuppies, old razorbacks, and old red wolves. 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

called it the Swamp or the Sunken Lands, and it spawned some country greats. Johnny Cash, Charlie Rich, Tracy Lawrence, and other great country acts. 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

American flag, the banner that waves for these United States. Old Glory, the red, white, and blue. From the dawn's early light, which we all so proudly hail. God bless the USA. 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